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4: And this is Nathan.
3: And we will be talking about matters of eternity, because eternity matters.
5: Hello, everybody. Welcome to this joyful topic. This joyful topic that there have been satanic concepts sown throughout generations and cultures and years to not do the most precious thing that will give you the most joy is the topic of the Great Commission.
4: Yes.
5: If you heard that word just now and there was a bunch of negative thoughts in your mind, let me tell you the news. There's been satanic lies you've allowed to believe, but we as believers should hear that word and be like, boom, wow, what a joy. What a privilege. Amazing. Mm. We should learn the truth about it. So Nathan, you have some things about it.
4: Yes.
5: And I have maybe something to say too, but yeah, you go on.
4: Yeah, I just want to say how much I believe that God is evangelism. He is in the Great Commission. And there's such a big reward that you get from sharing the gospel, even for suffering, from suffering for sharing the gospel. Mm. In Acts chapter 5, the apostles are in prison and they are being judged and they're beaten up, you know, by the rulers of that present time. And they charge the apostles, we charge you in the, to not speak the name of Christ or to not share this message.
5: Yeah.
4: And they leave that room rejoicing, because they found themselves worthy to suffer for the name of Christ. Mm. And did they submit to what they're saying? Like, okay, we're not gonna talk about Jesus anymore. But no, like they kept going. As a matter of fact, in chapter 6, they choose 7 people to kind of take the practical roles that they had so that they would have more time to share the word, to study the word, and to share that with people, right?
5: Wow.
4: And that's where Stephen comes from as well. Anyways, what is the Great Commission? The Great Commission is what we read in Matthew chapter 28. The last words that Jesus left with the disciples is this. We're just going to go through this very quick because we want to jump into Acts chapter 18. So listen to what Jesus says to them before he ascends into heaven. And Jesus came and said to them, "All authority in heaven and on earth has been given to me. Go therefore and make disciples of all nations, baptizing them in the name of the Father and of the Son and of the Holy Spirit, teaching them to observe all that I have commanded you. And behold, I am with you always to the end of the age." This is the mission given to us by Jesus that you cannot run away from. You know, you have that. You have been called to that if you're a believer. And there is such a big spiritual warfare that goes against it, in which is, fear creeps in that stops us from taking a step of faith towards sharing the gospel with someone. And that fear comes from not reminding ourselves from these last words of Jesus before he ascended. "Behold, I am with you always." Now in Acts chapter 18, there's a good story about Apostle Paul and how he is going from city to city preaching the gospel. And after he leaves Athens, right, he goes to Corinth, and there he meets someone called Aquila, and he had a wife called Priscilla. And they're working together. They were tent makers by trade, and they're sharing the gospel with people. And in verse 5, he had friends who joined him on that mission. It says, "When Silas and Timothy arrived from Macedonia, Paul was occupied with the word." And I love that about Apostle Paul. You know, he is occupied with the word. He is feeding his heart with the word of God. He's sharing that word, right? Testifying to the Jews that the Christ was Jesus. And right away, he faces persecution and trials and opposition. But if you jump to verse 8, it says that even Crispus, the ruler of the synagogue, believed in the Lord together with his entire household. And many of the Corinthians, hearing Paul, believed and were baptized. Now, Paul is having a successful ministry in Corinth, but success means also persecution in Christianity, right? The devil does not want you to share the gospel. He hates when people get saved. He hates when people start to believe in Christ. And that's why it's the most spiritual warfare, like That's why it's the biggest spiritual warfare in our lives, I believe. The battle of taking a step of faith towards sharing the word with someone. And maybe Paul was facing some fears, and maybe he was facing some questions in his mind, or maybe he was anxious. And then, but then in verse 9, God shows up to Paul in a vision and says, "Do not be afraid, but go on speaking, and do not be silent, for I'm with you." It's a reminder of Matthew 28. Remember, I'm with you. "No one will attack you to harm you, for I have many in the city who are my people." And Paul stayed there for 1 year and 6 months, teaching the word of God among them. But when Gallio, the proconsul of Achaia, but when Gallio was the proconsul of Achaia, the Jews made a united attack on Paul and brought him before the tribunal, saying, "This man is persuading people to worship God contrary to the law." But when Paul was about to open his mouth, Gallio said to the Jews, "If it were a matter of wrongdoing or vicious crime, O Jews, I would have reason to accept your complaint." And what happens is that he dismisses the people and they kind of all go home. And Paul stays there a few more days and then he goes on to his next mission in Ephesus. But I think that's interesting that for almost 2 years, Paul is there and God promised him nothing's going to happen to you. And he's just sharing the word by faith, with boldness, with courage. That fear was gone in light of the promise of God that God is with him. And when the time comes for what seems to be a trial or harm, he doesn't even have to speak, right? God changes the mind of the ruler of Gallio right away. Like, he makes Gallio think, this is not a matter of my time. Stop wasting my time, right? And then Paul gets released from the whole trial. And I think it's beautiful. It's a promise of God being fulfilled. Of course, with the sharing of the gospel, there is persecution, like you said in the last episode. Whoever desires to live a godly life will be persecuted. And Paul was persecuted, but in his mind, they were not really like... But in his mind, I can see him having such an amazing grace to it that he was not affected, you know, to the point of saying, "God is not with me," or he lied, you know. Because in Romans chapter 8, verse 18, Paul says, "I consider that the sufferings of this present time are not worth comparing with the glory that is to be revealed to us." So there is a sense in which you can get to a place with God where even when you're persecuted for his sake, you're not affected, spiritually speaking, but you're looking forward to your reward. You're looking forward to heaven. You're looking forward to being with him face to face. And that comes from Acts 18, verse 5. He was occupied with the word. So in his heart, he had that promise that was greater than anything that humans could do to him. And he was holding on to that. God is with me, and one day I will be with him forever. So there was no problem here, you know? Mm. So anyways, I've been talking too long. Well, what do you have in your mind about that?
6: Yeah, briefly, it came to mind, Proverbs 11:30. He who wins souls is wise. Mm. Daniel 12, verses 1 and 2 talks about the resurrection of the last day. Some will rise to everlasting shame and contempt, and some will be raised into everlasting life. And then it says, then those who are wise will shine like the brightness of the stars, brightness of the sky, and those who turn many to righteousness, the soul winners,
4: yes,
6: they will shine like the stars forever and ever. They'll be the brightest people, the soul winners. And I just want to maybe end with this, like we can think of so many negative motivations for soul winning, like the sadness and hell and stuff. But I just want everyone to remember this, that in Luke 15, verse 7, it says that there will be more joy in heaven over one sinner, one wicked man, over one wicked man, more than over 99 saved people. Mm. What a joy.
4: Yes.
6: Heaven is having a party.
4: Yes.
6: What a thing.
4: And that joy is contagious, right? It transfers to us. We sense that, right?
6: One person.
4: Yeah.
6: The wicked man, there's more joy over that.
4: Yes.
6: Than the 99 saved people.
4: Yes.
6: What?
4: Yes.
6: Wow, you know.
4: So if you're looking for joy in your life, become a soul winner, you know, like obey the Great Commission. and ask a friend to join you. Would you come with me? Like, let's go give a message to someone. Let's give a piece of paper to someone that says Jesus loves them. We don't have to say anything. Maybe we could start like that. We could do little by little by faith. And maybe we could be praying. You don't have to say anything. Like, get that going on in your life. Let soul winning be the way you want to meet God, right? What Pastor Steven said. So we encourage you with that, and that's all for today.
6: Yeah, find your childlike purpose in this thing with somebody who you have in mind. So God bless you. Let's keep going.
4: Amen. You're welcome to visit us in our church services on Sundays at 11 a.m. and Wednesdays at 6:30 p.m. in the Ramatupuhu Church in Pukimainaukio, 4B, Helsinki. 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